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You. Let us welcome the apostle, the prophetess, the evangelist, the pastor, the teacher, the international speaker, as well as the conference speaker. Ukulukulu azivuma umgcobile lo mama. Message yakhe is full of power. Let us welcome the author of two books, Umbono Uyini Umshado. Uphethe program ku radio Ukhozi, where millions and millions balalela lolu hlelo lakhe, Sakha Ikhaya. Ladies and gentlemen, let us welcome the caterpillar, the bulldozer, the evangelist, pastor, Mrs. Thabisile Mahlaba from Gwadabega Assemblies of God.

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For this very reason, make every effort to add to your faith goodness, and to goodness knowledge, and to knowledge self-control, and to self-control perseverance, and to perseverance godliness, and to godliness mutual affection, and to mutual affection love. For if you possess these qualities in increasing measure, they will work you from being ineffective and unproductive in your knowledge of our Lord Jesus Christ. 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

Yes, go 17 games after the Bishayi Hora list starts game size in 107.6 FM, the sound of choice of KZN Capital. And Satsuma being a little bit of a little bit of a little bit of a little bit of a little bit of a blast from the past. Of a little bit of a little bit of a little bit of a little bit of a little bit of a little bit. So the starting message that lays on the Sisa and Gena James, I was a little bit for the cause, I'm going to stand by me, then I'm going to see a little bit with Jill Scott, might get a long walk. Currently, when the end of the cool, the movie about second by shoots of footy after 10 years, the cast depended on Sangana Gibbons. Why did I get married? But getting Gomala is easily a KG beats a long walk. Then let hits the temptations. It's again Michael. Yeah, one girl like being a no man getting a bong and I go to Gamgale in Lin Lauko again. Clamps and motor in Clamsakaya, Cooping up Lauko again. So, because I call it with Kubaymina, or was Lutas Langala, who was singing Gilles Zonkel is going to make Fisuku Lelas or again. 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
1: 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Yeah. 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
0: Oh, okay. Kambe sine essay then.
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2: Wow.
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1: it was January 31 January 2013
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0: 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But anyway, what was going to shata? 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
1: 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Yeah.
0: So 7 months.
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0: 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My husband passed on 5 years ago from a heart attack. Years later, my daughter was hit by a straight bullet. I am happy to see love in this man. 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
1: Okay, after that
0: I've seen you guys, that's good. Angaze kusazi stories. Okay, so see shata nini?
1: We got married 2016, 3 years later.
2: 3 years
0: later.
1: Yeah.
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1: Yeah.
0: Khumbula usuku, the whole entire day nje.
1: Yeah.
2: It was July.
1: 9 July. Yes. Yeah.
0: 9 July. So bungaki iminyaka emshadweni?
1: 10 years.
0: Yeah, oh, okay. Oh, okay. Okay. 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
1: No, we're 35.
0: So una 35, you've been married for 10 years?
1: Yeah.
2: Yes.
1: We married at 25.
0: Yo, okay. Yeah. 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
2: Yes.
1: 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Okay. 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

0: Right, but it's shutting a lingo male. Was that July or June? You're not passing it to Langale.
1: July.
0: Yeah. Okay, so we're shutting on July. I'm like 9 July. 10 years later, gay, by Tolabella, and Sarazan Kunabezo Commissioner and Nami now again. So Lingo Celestia is on one hand, and Kumulo. Now shutting the Tolama couples are inspiring, in terms of the story of Sabo Marabes Kuluman. Wouldn't I lose no Sakul Magab is doing Patalin and Nozo Tando, Nizam Shadow. Gopela, Seattle was a Mastolabandu, Nalababasa, Bashaka Kul, but in Jesila. In our 30s, mid-30s, last week, one again, but guess, yeah, quite a bad, Mangabe's Boogie Mover, she should go to Cecilia, Nessie, Gaba, Simpil. Ingan is a corning gun.
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2: 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Focus on the good and not the bad. 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Yabo. The grass sometimes looks greener on the other side, but that's not always the case.
1: Uyazi ke ukuthi when mix with the grass is green,
2: yeah.
1: So the water bill is high.
2: Exactly.
1: If you find ukuthi the grass is greener, gale the water bill is high. 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

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Si Glenn Jones, show me.

I know you would have preferred the version, yeah, Phil Collins. You're doing a pirate and just show that too. Oh, do I like that? Like Phil Collins. Another Day in Paradise. The names are Uplending them for Abuge, Ray J. Muzo, Kumbregle Album, it's Full Moon. Remember that album? The album was really like young, like fully. Most of the ladies cast in Julia Lang, having it till Lale, got the man cast look over Lamin. So we will be Lale Lingus in his cat. Blast from the past, I'm going to be somewhere as only August starts or since the Lucia, last week's tell now, get so long a sword, okay, a singer's song, a flower, so dialoguing a sword, so long killer, now excellent with three goes a child, six singers, and I low, or Sabu's go to ban, so we could make him Sazon, yes, so singing was saying niggas will sing as a gila, or telling late, okay, so listening was singing Sanaka Kule, but Mokora to three, rather Mokora to four. Let's just come again, what Tando, and Kumundo, you put a look, Capulam, you get on my keys at the corner, gila, lovely people, Capulentle, Kulmerate, 10 years. 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So, all things I'm going to tell you, it's that somebody was you. So, you're not going to my face again, lawyer. Yeah, so I'm going to enjoy my face again. We are exactly an hour and 2 minutes. 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

Lulaban Ross, with If I Did Not Know Better, If I Didn't Know Better. 107.6 FM, the son of choice of KZN Capital Blast from the past. No one do me, so wakwazondi. 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

0: Unglalele, unglalele, yes.
1: Fushizi.
0: Yes,
1: And your
0: unglalele.
1: baby girl?
0: Yeah, as well, Uliana.
1: Unangaki manje.
0: She's two.
1: Inini birthday yakhe?
0: October
1: Ba.
0: 7.
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1: Ehhe, ngasiphi isikhathi?
0: On that day.
1: Ehhe.
0: It was Saturday.
1: Ehhe.
0: Lalu 36.
1: Jesus Christ.
0: On that day. Kwakushisa ngempela.
1: Yo.
0: So
1: yo,
0: I still
1: yo,
0: remember.
1: Yo.
0: Yeah.
1: Okay. All right.
0: Yes.
1: Yeah, no, singambingelela ke nowakwakho.
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0: We don't lose hope, we pray.
1: Can I ask you a question?
0: Yes.
1: Does it become better noma kuba ngconywana uma senibabili?
0: Yeah, okay.
1: Masenu hubby and wifey, and does wife. It kuba ngcono kuba iba njani because wow mosa yiwani buye kuphazamiseke ngempela indaba yomthandazo what so have you kodwa ke nina ngeboni nake ke
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1: So kuba more.
0: 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Yes.
1: Okay.
0: Yes. Yes. Yes. Right. Yeah, yeah, yeah.
1: 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Yeah. Mm-hmm.
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1: 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This is 2026.
0: Yeah.
1: But ke the standard of the Lord does not change. Yeah. 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
0: Yes.
1: Okay. Yeah.
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0: Mhlaphe endaweni zokuxhumana do you have upastors woodworks mhlaphe kuma socials i Facebook TikTok, Twitter, I mean X and all those places.
1: Ikhona i pastors woodworking. 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
0: Okay. U pastors uno S igcineni.
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0: So P A S T O WRS.
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1: Woodworking.
0: Yes, yes.
1: Okay, go Facebook, you can. Mama, it's TikTok for now.
0: For now, yes.
1: TikTok.
0: Yes.
1: And then in number, lomhlaba la bangakuthola khona, ungakwazi ukushi.
0: Yeah, ngishi number. Okay. Yeah, it's
1: 074-605-93-12-12. Yes.
0: 074-605-93-12-93-12.
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0: 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It was the second time, so that is where uLuke appears. 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
1: 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Oh yeah.

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The love scene. 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

0: 30 megabits per second download speed and a Vodacom 5G router for only 449 rand per month over 36 months. 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Further together. 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

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Kwase kuzoba ke number 3 which was about Tony Braxton Magic in the Late of Night. Kwase kuzothika number 4 ile uyizwe iphuma nje manje TP Love TKO. 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

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Yeah, so I was going to make a show now, Isaac Hayes, or Tagila, Randy Crawford, Ubiangelinikia. 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